this was written by the Vaseline's. Well, it's a rendition of an old Christian song, I think. But we do it the Vaseline's way.

mystery to me. The game commences for the usual fee plus expenses.

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Then I'm digging up the dirt. You get to meet all sorts in this line of work, alright. Attention really teasing. Well, there's always an excuse for it. And when I find the reason,

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And you say her eyes. Lines on the window and a page.

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Now, I know they don't let you stand up in this place, but if you all do, there's nothing they can do about it. In fact, I think they like it, really.

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There's a place in Newcastle where I come from called the Spanish City. I used to go there when I was a kid and listen to rock and roll music and all those other things.

Thank you. You know, about the age of the time I was going to Spanish City and stuff, all I wanted was a red electric guitar. And the only reason I wanted a red electric guitar was because it was because of the sound made by one of my all-time favorite guitar players. And I still wish I could get a guitar to sound the way he gets it to sound. And he actually recorded this tune, so he knows it. So here he is, one of the all-time favorites, the man himself, Hank B. Marvin.

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